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Sang hip hop and don't stop, just blast off. Sure shot, cause the man from Mars stop eating cars and eating.

0: Play Kiss por el 97.7.
1: Get down tonight, come on, yeah, I get down tonight, uh-huh.